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everyone. 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That's what occurred approximately 5 minutes ago. There were three young males in their early 20s that were stealing liquor bottles. They have since left in a silver Dodge sedan, heading northbound. Again, that's at Midwest. 1814.

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0: Coach 23 at 213 West 6th Avenue. We have 291 stating that there's a dog attacking another dog. Again, it's at 213 West 6th.
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0: 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We received two phone calls on this. We can hear the dog actively being attacked right now. At 1824.
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1: I got them on scene. 228, copy. I got a chest.
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0: 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I'll be behind 6181 Yeager Street.
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0: Jimmy Gray, the Victoria Cardona. I have that phone number when you're ready.
1: Go ahead.
0: It's going to be 970-768-3483. 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
1: I copy, thank you.
0: I copy, break. Car 215, Mall 1.

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1: Okay.
0: 1832.

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All units. All units, clear 1-1-4 for Morgan traffic only. Again, clear 1-1, into 34.

0: 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Stand by one.
1: Clear long time.
2: 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All units, reopen long one. Resume normal traffic, KT-35.

0: dispatch 710.
1: Medic 710.
0: We are at the hospital.
1: Medic 710, EC 37. Kurt 251, did you have traffic for lot 2?
2: Hey, for I'm going to see if you guys can dispatch me to 223's call.
1: I copy, EC 231.
2: Dispatch 251 on 2.
1: Kurt 251.
2: Also, if there's any pending calls, you can attach me.
1: 251, I copy, Agent 38.
0: There's a bunch of kids one block south of there out and about.
3: Yeah, the fence has been closed. All these dogs belong to the owner, just so you know.
0: Okay.

0: dispatch 221.
1: Approach 21. Courage 21, go ahead.
0: I'll be en route to the vet with one dog on board.
1: Right, copy, E240.
2: Just confirming Veronica Cardona, 511 of 86.
0: Yes, please.
2: I copy. I ran Veronica Cardona, 511 of 86, out of Colorado. She comes by clear record.
0: I copy.
2: Car 220, 1841.

0: Kirsty Sunit.
1: Go ahead.
0: Hi, Rand. Victoria Cardona. She comes back clear, eligible, adult regular license.
1: My copy. She comes back with the same address, right?
0: Her address is showing 618 Meeker.
1: I copy. That's who, the phone number I called. I talked to her. She gave us permission to go to the bank. She knows what's going on. She knows her dog's out there.
0: I copy. 1842.
1: If you could add to the notes as well that she's on her way back from Loveland.
0: Cardi 2018.
1: And when you get a chance, get a case, please. I apologize.
0: I copy your case number is going to be 809809.
1: Thank you.
0: Cars
2: 328-1843.
0: 4012.
2: Car 401. Can we get a 2729 in the Milwaukee for a moment?
0: Car 401.
2: Last name's family Sam Edward Robert Ida Nora Adam Nora Adam. First of Gustavo. Middle of Gonzalez. Date of birth is 3/11/2001.
3: You get some more grading night status.
1: Okay.
3: I think it'll be 1844.
0: Nora Adam versus Gustavo, George Union, Sam, Tom, Adam, Victor Ocean, 3/11/2001 out of Colorado, comes back clear no record.
2: Can you repeat that again? I changed the channel about missing.
0: That party with that spelling came back clear in the record. I was able to find him with a hyphenated name. I'm running him now. 401-1844.
1: 228.
3: Courage 20.
1: I'm in route to the back left.
3: I copy. 228, copy. Courage 51, go ahead.
4: Here to be in the 1,000 block of East Platte, out with Colorado. Edward George X-ray, young 50. Should come back to Hawaii, Chevy Malibu.
3: I copy, 1845.

0: 228, go ahead.
1: Can you confirm where you're about to?
0: The vet clinic.
1: I copy, 1846.
2: Party, he doesn't fire arms, weapons, alcohol, and controlled substance restrictions. He's showing a parole client as well as a probation's client. Driving status is showing eligible, no document found out of Colorado.
0: Take off, thank you.
2: Car 4 Joe, 1846.

0: 23 on 3. On 3, go ahead. Were we able to get a hold of the vet?
1: I'm on the phone with them right now.
2: Car 401 on 2.
0: On 2, go ahead.
2: What would you like in the probation's client for that funeral party?
0: Just checked it if he has any 99.
2: 401-1847.
0: Location to the 500 block of Center.

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1: 249, I did not.
0: Car 249, Law 1.
1: 249.
0: I've assigned you a priority to animal control.
1: Copy.
0: 1851.

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1: Currency
0: 29. Oh, well, it's going to be at 229.

0: Go ahead.
1: It's going to be a two-part last. First part's going to be Garcia, call him spelling. Second part's going to be Ramirez, the zebra. First of Angel, call him spelling. Paper 09-21-2007, holding 17305-4789.
0: Dispatch 526.
2: Sir, 526.
0: 37, I'm a little over, if you can.
2: I got B252.
3: This is showing suspended financial responsibility, minor state ID.
1: I copy.
3: Do you need his driving status confirmed?
1: Next one, please.
3: I copy 1853.

0: 21. I just found 3.
1: On 3.
0: They're trying to see if they can have someone come out that let me know in a little bit.
1: There's one here. We got it in.
0: Okay, got it. Thank you.
1: What's up,
2: Carmen, thank you.
1: Yeah, that's what I'm trying to offer. Is he there? Is there someone for me?
2: Can you turn any traffic? There's noise in the background.
1: Can you hear the case number?
2: Case number is going to be 692, 692.
1: Covered.
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2: I got it.
0: Car 229-1856. 116, go ahead.
3: Can I get the case number, please?
0: 962. Correction, 692. 692.
3: 116. I copy, thank you.
0: 1856.
4: I reported you on 2.
0: Go ahead.
4: That's the sheriff's office case number, if you can assign a brush one.
0: 1856.
3: Car 116. Yeah, I know you're busy. I just want to confirm that we have the correct case number. That would be 692.
0: That's negative. That's the sheriff's office case number, you said.
3: Copy.
0: Yep.
3: Case number.

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2: I'm 228.
0: Tower 228.
2: Can you log that the veterinarian deemed this dog deceased?
0: I copy, 1858.

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1: 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You can make me primary on this.
0: I copy nice and turn 3.
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0: Correct, 228, copy 19-03.

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1: 215, if you can clear, all 200 cars are available. Have them head that way, please.
0: Car 215, I copy. 905. Back up in 905. Car 228.
2: Car 1, the dog call. 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
0: Car 228, I copy 1936.
3: 249.
0: Car 249.
3: I'm on scene. Slow all units for the moment. We don't have a party down.
0: I copy 1936.
2: Copy direct, slow response.
0: All units are up to the Deluxe Motel for law enforcement on scene. They advise you to slow response. They do not have a party down. Get slow response, 1936.
4: Is that 251?
0: Kurt 251.
4: Amber Coulter's the one that called. I'm investigating right now. As of sounds of it, no savvy.
0: I copy 1936.
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Warren, prior to vomit confirmation, dispatch at 1-8-7 East Flat Ave, poor stab. For a 43-year-old male, not conscious, breathing. Victim of stabbing. Law enforcement on scene advised slow responders due to no party down. Again, time here, 19-0-10.

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1: That's me, sir.
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0: Once again, I said.
1: One 15.
0: If you haven't already, can you send that information for the female party to 550?
1: Back up with that paperwork, sir.

0: 116, do you copy?
1: Negative, 10A.
0: That may work since then to 550.
1: Copy, thank you.
0: 1912.

0: 我通知。
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0: Thanks for your 5 weeks, your birthday.
1: Car 123, can I be 1913?

0: Car 249 on 2. Car 249, confirming. Do you still want fire to respond?
1: That's negative. Sorry about that.
0: I copy 1914.

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1: 215.
0: Is there RP on this? Did they call 911 or was it non-emergent one?
1: That's affirmative. It was 911.
2: 228, 27, 29, Colorado.
1: Car 228, stand by, car 215, do you copy?
0: I did, and 223 is one female, 1095.
1: I copy, car 228, go ahead.
2: It's going to be same last name of Couch, birth of Jacob, date of birth 0919, 1981, holding 97, 091, 0855.

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0: Country 20, that party came back up clear, valid, all regular.
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0: dispatch, 23.
1: Correction, 23.
0: Having up to 550, one female. Siren lines will be 71030.
1: Correction, 23, 1918. Correction, 23, 2. Go ahead.
0: Could you send the Deborah's party information to 550 and attach a case if one has been infected, please?
1: Sergeant 23, I copy. I didn't run a party for the last of counts for September. How would you like me to run her now?
0: A front, please.
1: I copy. That case number is 810810.
0: Copy.
1: 1919.

0: 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Boy, Ocean King, David Breezer on the Black Sea River.
1: Car 251, 1931.

0: Charlie
1: 60. AMGT's down again. Are there any, is there anything pending?
0: That's negative.
1: Copy, can you please hear my calls?
0: Charlie 60, any copy, 1935.

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0: 400 Kilowatt East Flat, Atwood, Colorado. Charlie Lake, Sir Robert, William Fletcher. Shift from back to a great camera.
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0: 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Both are intoxicated. 1612 Eaton. 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
0: 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Are the parties separated yet?
1: Negative.
0: Copy. Where are they going to be at on location?
1: That's a known RP. Just say they're going to be inside the home.
0: Copy. Who's still on the phone, the RP?
1: Afer.
0: Copy. Can you ever meet me outside?
1: I copy 2017.

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0: 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Are you still responding?
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0: 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I'm going to respond to emergency until we figure out what's going on.
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1: 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Looks like D. David, 87 at Sauna Orange, Nissan Rogue. It may be Charlie 87, I'm not sure.
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0: 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Cop is bringing victim of a fall. He is intoxicated. 407 South Lake. Go to Charles Morgan back at 2106. Yeah. Four more units to cover.
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1: 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I'm on scene. 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
1: traffic. 14,000 block, January 2000, Queen, Colorado plate. Boy, Victor, David, Paul, T, E, come back to a black GMC pickup.
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0: We're going to be in the West Alley of Duel in the 1000 block. Out with Colorado, Edward George Young, Frank 86 should come back to us, open Hyundai sedan.
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All units, prepare to copy Bolo on a possible red report headed possibly westbound on I-76. Alma 2. Account for a 2008, correction, white 2008 Dodge Ram 3500. Harvey states that this is going to be occupied by a Coleman Cooper, 22-year-old white male, possibly under the influence, stated that he's going to be headed to Canyon City from the area of Fort Morgan, possibly heading westbound on I-76. Male party stated that he was going to Canyon City and threatening and harassing female parties in Canyon City. Also states that he's going to be under the influence. Again, 2008, Dodge Ram 3500 single wheel, possibly heading westbound I-76 from the Fort Morgan area. Still gathering further information. Time here, 2157.

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1: I'm on scene at 620 Meeker. 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
0: 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Should go back to a Silver Equinox.
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521. This is Vision Prairie 2. Carbide 21, 178-63-216, for a suspicious vehicle. RPC, and there's going to be a black Dodge Thule picked up that's in the area. The vehicle is last seen heading northbound on Carbide 16 from his address, 178-63-16. Carbide 21, 23-24.

0: 5-7-1-2. Be advised, you're repeated, follow the vehicle. Stated that they're going to be now at Martin County Road 15 and Martin County Road SCM. Seats the vehicle pulled into a residence on Martin County Road 15.
1: I copy. If they're still following, keep the advice. You have to stop.
0: Come to 3:30.

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0: Let the RP know I'm trying to call them.
1: I copy 2331. Carbon 21 dispatch is disconnected with the caller. Two 2331.

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0: Show me out with that. Out of Martinez's house with that black Dodge. Plate number is going to be David Lincoln Boy, X-ray 66.
1: I copy. Do you have a physical address?

0: Car 529, do you have a physical address?
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0: 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You can shut down.
1: I got it.
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0: 17,000 block. Car Q, Q is in Queens. It's going to be a truck full of two trailers. First trailer, but Union 174501, pulling on the others.
1: Turn 521, I copy. Be advised, you're coming in really faint.
0: Car
1: 521, 0005.

0: 5521.
1: Car 5 21.
0: 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Just come back to the light, see the truck.
1: I have been confirmed both of those are in Colorado.
0: The truck is...
1: I copy 0006.

0: dispatch 521. That trailer tracker will go back to South Dakota.
1: I copy, so just confirming both planes are going to be out of South Dakota.
0: Negative, trailer track to South Dakota, triplets, Colorado.
1: I copy to the 209.
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0: 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Edward George Young, 485.
1: I copy. Do you have a vehicle description?
2: It's going to be a black Nissan Sentra.
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1: Last name of Treviso, Tom, Robert, Edward, Victor, Ida, Zebra, Ocean, first of George, John, Ocean, Robert, George, Edward, date of birth 9/10/92.
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1: Everything

0: Possibly out of New Mexico. It's going to be the last of Adam Nora, Tom Ocean Nora, Sam Ocean Nora, first of Tyrus, Tom Young, Robert Union Sam, middle initial M. Mary. It's going to be 217 of 01.
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0: 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Car 543, I found a New Mexico deal for that party. He's coming back clear, valid. Also showing a expired provisional license out of Colorado.
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0: 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Edward Charles William, William 45. Should come back to a black minivan.
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0: I copy. Car 521, go ahead.
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0: I copy, car 228.
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0: Tag it at 2729, verbal only.
1: 215, go ahead.
0: It's going to be Alaska Childress, and I believe it's Charles, Henry, Ida, Lincoln, David, Robert, Edward, Sam, first of Brandon, and I don't know if it's an O Ocean or E Edward, and I'm guessing he's an 80s model.
1: I copy 215.

0: 521, 543, 215. 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
1: Hey, sir, I'm writing a report here right now.
0: Okay, 228's got this party on board. He wants to come to the sheriff's office. He just wants to know about his girlfriend. Just making you aware, he did have a large knife in his backpack, but I haven't heard anything yet on his return. So he's going to bring him there to talk to you guys, and hopefully we can get him somewhere.
1: Okay, thank you.
2: 543,
1: that's real. Sounds very good.
2: You ready to come back your way?
1: No, I got it. 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
1: 21,000 block, Highway 34. 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

0: 543 on 2729 Mail Order, Colorado. The last of Charles, Evan, Sam, Tom, Robert, Edward, Lincoln, Lincoln, Ocean, Roar, first of Jose, meet Edward, 10-15-87, holding Colorado 05171-0516, and you don't have to add them to my call, you just run them for me.
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1: First one's going to be on Colorado Temp Tag 871-6259. Second plate's going to be Colorado Frank David John 897.

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Plea 8716259 comes back clear to record. And secondly, bring David John Queen at 7's coming back clear to record as well.

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0: Bob Blake, Frank, David, John, Queen, 97 is coming back clear to record.
1: Dispatch, Fletcher, next.
0: Fletcher,
1: on duty, all county.
0: Fletcher, next.

0: 115, suspicious vehicle.
1: 116.
0: Yeah, at the travel center. I'll be out with a white Jeep.
1: I copy. Drive friendly size.
0: So you can show me on duty, and I'll be out with 116 as well.
1: 122, copy 0535.
0: 16, I'll be out with caller, thumb tag 8716259.
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0: 116. Confirm that's the temp tag I gave you earlier.
1: 116, temp tag you gave me earlier here was 871629.
0: I'm sorry, can you send 9 the first part of that?
1: Temp tag should be 871659. Cursing 6259.
0: Okay, confirm. Is that the one I gave you earlier?
1: That's affirmative.
0: Not going to be. Change that for a manual.
1: That copies your 536.

0: 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Then came back listening to temp tag 83640064, showing on a white 2008 Jeep Patriot utility passenger to a David Blanco out of North Lane, Colorado.
1: I copy.
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1: One 22, go ahead.
0: 2 4 9 going to be charged out. Call, Horsey Sam. Second part is going to be charged. Ocean is Victor. It was Adam. First of King, Adam Tom. Henry. Edward Robert. I don't know where Edward. Second part is going to be 130 of 90.
1: 130
0: of
1: 9.
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1: Sorry.
0: 122, I ran that party out of Illinois. That party came back clean, Arkin.
1: Okay,
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1: Do you have a second party in the positive as well?
0: No, copy, go ahead.
1: Under that fifth air with Sam Charles, Adam Lincoln, Ocean Mary Adam, first of John, Ocean Sam Edward. Date of birth is going to be 11, 23, and 93.
0: I copy. Will this party be out of Illinois or Colorado?
1: That's our boat.
0: I copy. That party's coming back. Clear our record out of both.
1: Cover.
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0: Perfect, your name, Lamarker 82, I-76 eastbound, for a pickup. I believe this to be a white dually, possibly Ford, pulling a 24-foot unladen flatbed trailer. Had a tire blowout. He is now currently blocking the number 2 lane of traffic. RP does not believe that this party is injured. Again, Lamarker 82, I-76 eastbound, blocking the number 2 lane. RP does have sensors on.
1: Copy.
0: Perfect, your name, 2 somebody.

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1: Transmit 6, David Robert Norton George, 99, comes back clear, expiration 3 of 27, on a gray 2019 Honda Accord sedan to Mangus Kisley, Greeley.
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0: 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Are you on shift?
1: Car 270.
2: Car 270 on 2.
1: I'm 270. I'm reaching 258. I'll change channels. Thank you.
2: Car 270 037.
1: It's on me.
0: 244, can you clear a female out of Colorado? 1 Dual Street. 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
0: Car 244, reference the call you're on. It's going to just be for MCC call. It's a phase 1, not a phase 2. 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
0: Heard you, Vernon. 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We sent you the RV call back and advise it's going to be for county.
1: I copy that. Thanks. 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
0: Heard you, Vernon. I copy. 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
1: Carmen, over there, boss.
0: Carmen, 22, it'll be a Mrs. Stether, officer name and number, reference getting some camera footage. Reference a stolen trailer that was recovered here. You can contact 600 for name and number.
1: Recovery.
0: Carmen, 22, 0955.

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1: Car 122, your party last of Kino, first of David, Cedar 6238, physical type J180 black and brown, holding 8 sieges out of this office, bond is showing $100, date of 99 is going to be 12/11/25. It's going to be for failure to appear for a traffic offense. It is sieges. There is no registration with it.
0: Okay.
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0: Courage Unit, 503 Hospital Road, 88-year-old female, conscious and breathing. 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

0: Wiggins Fire Department, all fire department, automatic mutual aid, in the area of County Road H. Henry and Highway 52, located to the southeast. RV can see large plumes of white and dark smoke coming up from behind the house. Blazes as neighbors. We're able to confirm exactly what address this might be. Could temporarily see active flames. Again, it's going to be mostly large plume of smoke at the time. County Road H. Henry, Highway 52 to the southeast. Go to Chelsea, be attacked 2 at 11:37. Car 529.
1: In route.
0: Car 529, 11:37.
2: Hard report seeing a lot of smoke coming from that area. She does state that she sees smoke coming off of a building. Mail party stated it's the house southeast of this location in the area of Highway 52, Gator and H. Henry, southeast of this location. Coach Allen is going to be attacked to 11:37.
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2: Stand by for rural. 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Red 32. Red 48. Red 38. Red 15. Red 43. Red 16. Red 31. Red 47. Red 14. Red 55. Red 36. Red 59. Red 53. Red 34. Red 12.
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2: 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I have 62 at the station, said he could go, but that's only two. Route 904.
5: 900, red 12. 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
1: 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Again, Wiggins requesting all additional units to be put on standby for mutual aid. 1142.
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2: At this time, it's negative. You guys can go ahead and cancel your response. Thank you.
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0: 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Delta 906. I'm at 6 and H, and I don't see anything. I'm going to go down to G.
1: 10-4, I'm just coming up to the intersection as well. And I didn't see nothing at them houses. I went real slow past them as well.

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1: Yeah, I'm good with that.
2: 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I'll get it with dispatch.
1: Copy that.

calling is running too high with 52 in Kennedy H. Henry Southeast location. Wiggins 906 on scene, advising that all Mutual Aid can stand down. Again, all Mutual Aid can stand down for Wiggins 906. Also, New Rainbow is also stood down by him at 1149.

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3: 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If you're coming back out towards 52.
4: 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I'm going to go over here to 7, back up to H, and then back across.
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0: 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Hey, I'm Dr. Edison. My pickup truck, Colorado Place, Charles Frankie, William 28.
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0: 看122曹山丁。122 123, need a number follow up. I'm requesting you if we're going to be referencing missing person. Break for any number.
1: Alright.
0: 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It's going to be reference Western Mobile Home, Lot 10.
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Carwin, anyone? I'll be 1041, 1127, called on yet? Carwin, anyone, I copy, and this is going to be negative. Copy, when she calls on, I will be with her, and she'll be primary. Carwin, anyone, I copy, 1243.

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0: Good afternoon, I'll be 1041. I'll be 191, I'll be farming.
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0: Carly, thank you. Son, was there any contact information for the RP? Hi, can you just confirm what his position?
1: Okay.
0: The storm was me too. Just okay.

0: 184. Car 84. Can you show 182 and myself at 100 for pedestrian contact? Party is Edward Tripp. I copy. We'll just be in reference to the call he's currently on. Affirm. Car 84, I copy. Break. Car 52, 526 status.
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0: Confirm code 6.

0: affirmative. Charlie Kingston. Can you assign this animal control to 184? She is aware.
1: Charlie 27, I copy 32 Sweden.

0: 65, this is just a drill. Again, this will be just a drill. Rig. Four Morgan units in the 300 block of Orange Apple Street for a female party. Reported stabbing. Female patient is reported to be pregnant, approximately 30 weeks. Law enforcement is on scene advising scene secure. And 300 block of Orange Apple Street, go-to channel will be Morgan Mac at 1330. Fort Morgan, unit to cover.
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0: Can you show me a two-boxer for a test, please?
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Karma 94, just confirming you in 122. 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
0: Leave the 4,000 block at County Road 19 with two vehicles, one pickup, one SUV, and two male parties. One of you plates in the back.
1: Can I copy? 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
2: First flight will be Colorado out of Mora, out of 60, break to second.
0: Car 515, there was wind, Adam, Nora, Ida, Adam, 60.
2: What do you mean, the affirmative out of Colorado?
0: I copy, go ahead a second.
2: Second out of Colorado, Frank, Paul, Paul, Young, 96.
0: Car 515, I copy, I'm just confirming you're on scene.
2: That's affirmative out of wind, 526.
0: Car 15, I copy 1354.

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0: That's your puppy.
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0: Look at that address on the call. If there's any phone numbers or history or anything like that, can you just add it to the call, please?
1: Charge him, baby. 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

0: car, 221.
1: 22.
0: Car 221 at Goodwill, outside on the north side of the building. RP state chief found a suspicious canister in one of the trash bins. States it is heavy and has labeled on it CCS tactical model flashbang. 1000 East Platt on the north side of the building.
1: Got it.
0: Car 221, 4225.

0: Cruise West, Juba 8.
1: Sorry, Juba 8.
0: I'll be in route to Juba 8. Code out to 21.
1: Car 2, I copy. Right, car 21, did you copy?
0: Copy, Barry.
1: Car 21, 4225.

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1: We're okay.
0: Car 122, a copy, break. Car 127, in route status.
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0: That'd be 700, I copy 1428.
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0: That'd be 700, I copy 1429. I'm on team. Car 127, I copy 1429. 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

0: Fort Morgan unit, Fort Morgan Fire Department, in the area of Acoma and Cheyenne. For a pedestrian, correction, vehicle versus pedestrian, it's going to be an 8-year-old male, conscious and breathing. Unknown injuries at this time, vehicle is still on scene. In the area of Acoma and Cheyenne. 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
1: Heard you, 204.
0: Go and show me on a fire investigation in Spanish Colony. I'll get you a address here shortly.
1: Heard you, 204, I copy. 1450. Dispatch, another 700. Heading 700.
2: Okay.
1: I copy, 1450.
3: Slow all other response and prior to slow down.
1: That is 701, I copy 1450.
0: 204.
1: Heard 204.
0: It's going to be east of this address, but it'll be 17.5. 18138, I believe. And it does look like a controlled burn that has now got a fence on fire all its life.
1: I copy, just confirming 17.8.
0: I'm sorry, I think 17.5. If not, then yeah, it'd be 17.8. I don't recall.
1: Car 204, I copy. 1451.
3: Go ahead. You can slow your response. Copy.
1: All units in Toronto, Coleman, Cheyenne Street, be advised 6701 on scene is advising that all of the units can slow down at 1451. Correct, you guys, 6A, copy 1041 at 1451.
0: 204.
1: Correct, 204.
0: Can you go ahead and start fire my way? It's just going to be, right now, just probably one truck would be fine. They're not able to contain it with a garden hose. There are structures nearby, but again, I think one truck would be fine.
1: Copy. Can you advise what is on fire?
0: Right now, a bunch of debris and a wooden fence.
1: Copy. Copy 1452.
4: Four nine
1: on two. 249.
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1: 249, go ahead.
4: Two out of Colorado, Boy King Ocean. Looks like George 89 should come back to the Silver Honda.
1: 249, I copy. It's already been ran and added by 221.
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1: 249, I copy. 1453. One 8138, can you run 17.5? 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

0: Fire Department, confirmation dispatch 18138, County Road 17.5. Law enforcement on scene of what was a controlled burn, struggling to contain it with a garden hose. It's going to be debris and a wooden fence on fire. There are structures nearby. Requesting only a single truck at this time. 18138, County Road 17.5, Coach Chelsea, Tech 1, 94253.
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1: 10. Show us clear of the MVA versus pedestrian and had to go 17.5.
0: Morgan 10. I copy 1454.
2: Yeah, I got the rookie and pass chief and second.
3: 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If they can head to that one, I'll have 910 meet them on scene.

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1: Can you confirm if this fire is at the Spanish Colony?
0: That's affirmative. Officer gave address of 18138 Kinnerud 17.5, just east of that location.
1: Thank you.
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1: Do you have a 500 unit head this way?
0: Could you 04? I copy. You can advise them. 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
1: I'm not able to get fire on TAC 1. Can you just advise them when they turn down 17.5, they'll see my Tahoe, and they just need to turn in front of it and go through there to get to the property?
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2: 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Run both those parties, please.
1: 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I copy 1513.

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0: Per 204, Lot 2.
1: 204.
0: Per 204, the first party, the James party, came back clear, shows valid adult regular. Second party, the Byron party. Stand by one. Purchase therefore continuing the Byron party, came back restrained times 3, probation client times 2, otherwise valid adult regular. His date of birth is showing 5-8 of 1993, 5-11-165, Hazel over Brown. The James party is showing a date of birth of 2-10 of 76, 5-6-160, Black over Brown.
1: Copy, thank you.
0: 3204, I copy. What would you like the probation notify to be?
1: You can just show that they were possibly here at this location, and we contacted Rivera because he was on site.
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1: 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Coach off.
0: Roger, Jeff Force, copy for 622. 127. 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I'll be clear, Coach. 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

0: funcționat pe restul internetului. Can you show me the VFW campground with the female black and white?
1: This has you by the option.
0: How did you have any coffee? How did you want to just build a call your own?
1: Go to.
0: How did you have any coffee? How did you just do?

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0: Car 122, 616 Reese Street, apartment 109. It's coming in as a medical alarm fall detection notification with no voice contact. The alarm committee did say it sounded like a loud machine in the background. Again, Centennial Manor, 616 Ray Street, apartment 109.
1: Sunflower, can you use 127?
0: Car 122, I copy. Car 127?
2: 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I'm on route.
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0: Reagan's Fire Department. 9000 Eater Block of Highway 52, just south of County Road K-King, for an iPhone crash notification with no voice contact. Again, 9000 Eater Block of Highway 52, just south of County Road K-King. Good show, speed Morgan Mac, 1546. Car 513.
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0: 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Any additional unit in the Wiggins area to cover? Any other additional unit in the Wiggins area to cover? Medic 742.
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2: All out, go ahead.
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0: 34 was unable to locate that vehicle on 144 and 34. Mutual car spirit. Go 3.
1: Car 82, I copy 5054.
2: Not as of yet.
3: I copy. I'm going to turn around right here at the trees and head back north.
4: I'm going to go west down K.
1: Enforcement clear the area, was unable to locate. All law enforcement is standing down at 1535.
0: Car 59, I copy.
1: Car 59, 1535.
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0: 901-906. I went south of County Road I and 52, nothing found. 923 came from the south with nothing found as well.
1: Yeah, copy that. I went west on K. I'm going to check east on K and then we'll call it good.
0: Copy. I'm just coming up to Road J and 52, heading back north.
1: Copy.
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0: Medic 740, the UTL was for a different thing. Law enforcement was one in the same area. They're still looking for the crash notification.
1: Okay.
0: 9154, 50 escape.

0: 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Carmen, Jason.
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0: Carmen, 2756.
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1: Keep our last, first of Larry Adam Robert Queen Union Edward Zebra. Second part, John Adam Queen Union Edward Zebra. First of Boy Robert Adam Nora David Ocean Nora. Date of birth 12/1/2004. 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
0: 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All Vegas fire was clear.
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1: Arthur.
0: Carthaginian, in the area of the Spanish Assembly of God in the Spanish colony, for a female party, red hair, brown pants, has been running around, screaming, call the cops. Nobody else seems to be in that area around her, possibly under the influence of drugs and or alcohol, unknown weapons. In the area 18115, County Road 17.6.
1: I copy, in red.
0: Perfect, 39, I copy. 16, 20.

0: 20 units to the Fort Morgan area. Reference 539's call. We received another call from a male party advising there's going to be a male party walking around the area, correction, running around the area with a pistol that just killed one of the RP's dogs. Unknown if it's going to be completely related. In the area of the Spanish Colony, 18115, County Road 17.6, pretty closer to 17.5, 1611.
1: Copy. Stepping it up. Can you give me some cover cars, please?
0: Car 59, I do copy. Car 526.
1: 526 en route.
0: Car 526, I copy. 16 12.
2: Identity, Kevin, route as well.
0: Car 582, 16 12.

0: changes surrounding the Spanish colony. RP stated it does not have a description of the male party. However, it does state it's a James Rivera. No longer has visual, but stated that he's going to be at his address just down the street. Still trying to gather further on that at 6K13.
1: Roger, I copy.
0: Perfect, today 6K13.
1: All right, sir.
0: Perfect, you too.
1: He's going to be at the address with the fire from prior.
0: Perfect, you too. I copy 6K13.

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1: Copy D.
0: The female able to say where she last saw this male?
1: Maybe at his house, possibly reference the address ID to that 18138 County Road 17.5.
0: Copy.
1: Copy D. 1616. Perfect, Jersey.
2: What's the address in Spanish Colony?
1: The original call came in at the church. 582 is currently at 18138 17.5, and the second caller was 18115 17.6.
2: Copy, I'm around.
1: Perfect, Jersey. Copy 1616.

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1: 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Restraint times 2, also showing as a probation client. 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
0: Thank you.
1: 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How would you like to notify?
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0: 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I've sent you a call ID.
1: Echo, can you hear me, please?
0: Car 251, I copy. It's going to be 1300 Barlow Road. At the south exit for a Party 3 two-vehicle traffic accident. Male party said another party backed into him. No injuries, no fluids, and no airbags. Not at the south exit of Walmart.
1: I copy. You said no injuries, correct?
0: That's affirmative.
1: Okay, I'll be in route.
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0: 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In Walmart.
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0: I got it.
1: Crew 251, 1711.

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0: Hi, Fuji.
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0: Just be advised, we are still on the phone with that. It's an open line with no answer. Ryan will call back, so we're trying to stay on the line with it. Possibly heard a male party saying either, oh no, or help.
1: I copy, I'll be in a row.
0: Perfect, 43, copy 1720.

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0: I'll be out with you at 500 cars.
1: Car 515, 1725.

0: car with me, son. Charlie 27, Party 2, Harassment Threat, 1906 Edmund Street, Lot 10. RP can hear male party screaming from inside the house. Does not want to go inside. Is stating that this male party has been harassing him over the phone for a while. Male party inside the home is described as a Hispanic male, about 5 foot, 220 in long hair. Unknown clothing description at the time. Western Mobile Home Park, Lot 10.
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0: Charlie 27, 1706.
2: What's with you? Show me a ride as well.
0: Car 122, make copy, 1796.
3: Hey, I just got on, my cat's not up yet. Do you need me anywhere?
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1: Okay.
0: Car 251 and copy, send you today.

0: Charlotte,
1: KJ.
0: Colorado. Yeah. Of course, young Sam. Sam thing.
1: I got PJ's description.
0: Wait a minute.
1: Car 122,

0: 172.
1: Hi, what can you do?
0: 271, may I detain?
1: Hi, what can you do?

0: dispatch 297 traffic.
1: Sergeant,
0: I'll be on South Sherman and Cove with Colorado, Frank, Nora, Mary, Mary 47 on a red with Jim Silvano.
1: Sergeant, I saw them 1762.

0: working units, 205 Main Street, 37-year-old female, conscious difficulty breathing. So I think she possibly has a kidney stone. Or she does have a kidney stone. 205 Main Street at the Zion Assembly Church, 1733. Number.
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0: New touch grade, talk off, please.
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1: 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Medic 710.
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0: Can you request PD to come down emergent just for traffic control for a quick moment?
1: Medic 710, I copy. 1742.
0: Go ahead.
1: Current 23, 700 unit on scene at 205 Main. 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

0: dispatch 334, smoke resistors. Yeah, mile marker 65 eastbound on I-76 with Frank Ida George Paul 70 on a green SUV.
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3: Car 129. Excuse me, 1041.
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3: 129.
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3: I have 171 with me as well.
1: Confirming 171.
3: Safer.
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0: 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Medic 710.
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0: We're given one male at courtesy ride to 124 Ash Street in Loveland.
1: Carson 21, copy. 7223.
0: Sure, that was 127.
1: Crowley, can I copy? Just confirming at Western.
0: Confirm.
1: Crowley, can I copy? 1764. Correct, Janice.
2: Copy at the 82 on ramp. Yes, Colorado. Edward, Ida, X-ray, Young, 72. On a gray charger.
1: Car 10 and 7, I copy. 17 to 4.

0: dispatch, medic 700. Medic 700. Arrived at university. Medic 700, I copy 1755. I copy, do you have location?
1: I'll be near Barlow.
0: Barlow and Platt?
1: Paper.
0: And just confirming heading eastbound or westbound.
1: 10-9.
0: Just confirming which direction it was heading.
1: It was headed eastbound.
0: Car 122, I copy. Car 240. Car 249, 122, advised of a black Dodge Charger leading in and out of traffic in the area of Barlow and East Platt. Said it was heading east.
1: 22, a black dog.
0: Car 122, I copy. Car 249, did you copy?
2: Yeah.
0: I copy, 726. Car 127.
3: I will be clear of this location. M122 will close out the call. Can you show me in route to my last call?
0: Car 127, copy 1756.

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